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On fire 2.

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her 4Runner SUV with a male in the passenger seat. 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

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Engine 9. 115 River Hills Road. 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Wood Avenue. On fire med.

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On fire med. 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
0: Swatter 1's on the scene of a medium multi-level hotel. Nothing showing. We'll be able to investigate officer strategy and follow the assignment. This will be College Strip Command.
1: 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Ladder 101 has command. 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
1: Yes, sir. Go ahead.
2: 36 is not employee. We're heading to the 6th floor elevator lobby. Investigating activist protest. You need to hold the assignment. I don't want to help with that one.
1: Well, I want to copy 36 and not complete. You're investigating in the 6th floor elevator lobby. Hold your assignment. You have applicant ability.

0: Counselor Costa, Graham.
1: Yes, sir. Go ahead.
0: This will set off Beaver Park Food. Cancel the assignment. Letter one's going to remain on scene.
1: I'm happy to set off Beaver Park Food. Cancel the assignment. Letter one's going to remain at 2152.
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0: 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So clear.
1: 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Comms is 1-1.
0: Go ahead.
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1: Tiffle.

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1: 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You have an EMS access driveway off the 20.
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Hudson Street, and Allen Street. On fire 2.

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0: Kyle's resting third. All I've seen in this small two-story house, nothing showing from three sides. Just do have to investigate me up into the strategy. Hold the assignment. 301 SAP command.
1: Rest of your copy. I'm kind of a two-story, Christian, small two-story house. Nothing showing from three sides. Off into the strategy. Hold your assignment. Rest of 3 command.
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1: Andrew, do I apologize? 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
2: No, ma'am. 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Same for Battalion 1, but it'll be his choice.
1: 59, Battalion 1, did you copy?
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1: I copy, sir.
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2: 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We have EMS 2 coming to emergency.
3: Awesome, thank you.

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1: Honestly, our two-story church is not the challenge. Engine 7 will be on the investigation office to stretch. 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Engine 7 will have Colbert command.
0: Copy. On scene of a large two-story church. Nothing showing offensive strategy. Hold your assignment. Engine 701 has command at 0205.

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0: There's no sign of emergency here. 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Some will remain on scene.
1: All right, copy. 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

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North Ann Street, and Klingman Avenue, to I-240 East. On fire 2.

0: I don't want to pump six APD. I'll be out there next week.
1: Well, I don't want to copy on tape with APD. I have to investigate.

0: Oh, 401.
1: Yes, sir, go ahead.
0: We're going to have one subject here. 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Send us a EMS unit, please.
1: I can do that. Do you have a routine emergency?
0: Routine, sorry.

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Building fire. Battalion 2, Battalion 1, Safety 10, Safety 9, Rescue 3, Engine 6, Engine 1, Engine 13, Squad 1, Ladder 1, FM 10, Tanker 12. 160 Burton Street. Building fire. Boyd Avenue, and Bryan Street. On fire 2.

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1: 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Doing it now.
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0: Cheyenne from Italian Pete. 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
1: Just had a trouble alarm here for a couple of days. This is an issue. We're messing with the panel at this point.

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1: Do you need any additional resources?
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1: 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Calls from Battalion 2.
3: Go ahead, Chief.
1: Obviously, the Asheville High Command. We'll continue to hold what we have.
3: Copy, Battalion 2, assuming command. 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

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Engine 1. 41 Otis Campbell Road. 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Pearson Bridge Road. On fire med.

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Mile marker 51 I-40 east. Vehicle collision unknown. Safety 9, engine 9. Mile marker 51 I-40 east. Vehicle collision unknown. London Road, and Caribou Road. On fire 2.

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1: Chief, my apologies. 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
0: That was 51 East. 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
1: Copy that.

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1: Clip 5, NVA 51 mile marker I-40 East. Clip 5, NVA unknown 51 mile marker I-40 East. Cross Street, Landon Road, Caribou Road. Fire 2, 809.

Safety 10, engine 11, quint 10. 1I240 west to I40 west. Vehicle collision unknown. Safety 10, engine 11, quint 10. 1I240 west to I40 west. Vehicle collision unknown. I26 east and I40 west. On fire 3.

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0: 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He's unable to locate anything at this time. I'll check 53B.
1: Copy that. Will's not from Ashland.
0: Engine 9, I got eyes on them. They're the other direction to travel. They're off the road, off the shoulder to the right.

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1: Are you going to the 51 mile marker or the 1 mile marker, I-240?
0: We've been to the 51 and back to the we haven't located anything yet.
1: Yeah, so they're going to be on fire.
2: Yeah, Quinn 5 coming as well now. If there's more fishing places, it's coming in, you're advised.
3: Looked like it was going to be westbound, directly across from the 53B exit.

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0: We just came through the 53B and did not see anything. What's your location?
1: We're on 40 east right now. 59's laid eyes on it. Apparently it's 53 west.
0: Okay, we're going to make the turnaround at the 55, but we haven't seen anything.
2: Yeah, this is 79. I saw a single vehicle off the side of the road, off the shoulder, quite a bit backside off the road. I'm going down to 55 to turn around as well.
3: Narbeth Road and Bear Creek Road. On fire 4.
0: That's simple.
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4: So when I heard the cross streets, I started Quint 5. That's why they're en route. So if you don't need them, you can look home. It's up to you.
2: Pardon me. I believe we'll be able to handle with Reynolds and Engine 9.
1: This is Quint 5. We're actually on scene. We called them. Both per your direction, safety 9. Break. Cop show, Quint 5 on scene. We have a single vehicle off the road and some trees. We'll advise on entries. Copy, single car off the road into a tree. We'll advise 818.

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0: Collins from 25.
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2: Copy that. I think it's the same wreck that we may be chasing over here at Mount Hudson Junction.
0: Gotcha. Yeah, this is a single car.
2: And we're thinking.
1: Collins, engine 11.
3: It's 11, go ahead.
1: 11, we're believing this is going to be one of the same that Quint 5 is on at the 53 mile marker, I 40 West.
3: Copy that. 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
3: 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We're going out series for hydrogen testing.
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Rescue 3, Battalion 2, Engine 6, Engine 11, Quint 10. 111 State Street. Fire alarm. Hudson Street, and Allen Street. On fire 2.

0: Adams from Battalion 2.
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0: On scene, 111 State Street. Two-story apartment building, nothing showing. We'll be investigating offensive. On my side of Battalion 2, we'll have State Street command.
1: Copy, Battalion 2. On scene, two-story apartment building, nothing showing. Out for investigation, the offensive. Hold the assignment. Battalion 2 in command at 841. Rescue 3, I copy on scene.
0: Rescue 3, you'll be in my investigation.

0: 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Six is level 1.
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On fire med.

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Cardiac arrest. Battalion 3, Quint 5, Engine 9. 1083 Sweden Creek Road. Cardiac arrest. West Chapel Road, and Busby View Road. On fire med.

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0: 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Hold off, Hanford.
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0: Chief, I sent that over to law enforcement.
1: Thank you. This was on the list.
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Battalion 2, Engine 11, Engine 6, Ladder 4. 655 Brevard Road. 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Jones Farm Road, and Dogwood Road. 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

0: 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You trying to get a hold of TAC 17?
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1: 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She has somebody on the way that's going to take her POV.
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I-26 East to Brevard Road, and Brevard Road, to I-26 East. 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

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On fire med.

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On fire 2.

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0: 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Getting reports of injury, we're getting AMS started with you.
1: 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What was
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0: 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You can notify APD that one of the vehicles is parked in a parking lot at 1070 Tunnel Road. 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

0: 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And what did you advise on PI?
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0: Can you notify APD of the location change for this incident? It's going to be 1070 Tunnel Road. We've moved the vehicle out of the roadway into the parking lot.
1: Okay, sir.

0: 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Battalion 3.
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0: communications front today. We're trying to reach Ladder 8.
1: Agent 8, it's affirmed. I'm trying to reach Ladder 8.
0: They're in quarters. They're not going to have the radios off.
1: Okay. Thanks, sir.
0: Anything we can handle?
1: I was just going to check with them. It's showing they're in Station 1's response area. I just want to make sure they are in Station 8's response area.
0: I copy. I'll get right back to you. Call them from Ladder 8. Are you calling us?
1: Yes, sir. I was just going to check with you. Your response area is showing in Station 1's area. I just want to confirm that you are in Station 8's area.
0: We're currently at Station 8, responding to Station 8's traffic.
1: Okay. I'll change the edits on it then.

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0: Yes, sir. I'm doing a fire alarm test at 2121 Medallion Lane. Will you let me know when you receive this call, please?
1: Copy. 21 Medallion Lane. Okay.

0: 10-11.
1: Yes, sir.
0: Just got that alarm for 21 Medallion Building 3 showing sprinkler water flow.
1: Well, thank you. I'll probably do one more test on this building, and I'll let you know which one starts at.
0: Okay.

0: AFM 11.
1: Go ahead, sir.
0: Just received that alarm again showing the same thing, Building 3, sprinkler water flow.
1: 10-4. We were making sure that the bell was tested and it was on a dedicated circuit. I'll let you know when we leave what's going to be the system or status of the system.
0: Okay, sir.

0: Thompson, CR2.
1: CR2.
0: You send APD, Patton Avenue, Starbucks, for subject behind the wheel, unconscious, please.
1: Okay, now it's Patton Avenue and where?
0: I don't have a number for you. It's going to be in front of the GMC dealership, Perry's on the Hill, McDonald's, 950 Patton.
1: 950 Patton. And the subject passed out in the vehicle. Can you give me a vehicle description?
0: It's going to be a silver Toyota minivan. Let's play Jacob Lima Lima 6464. Turning lane. Heading eastbound.
1: Okay.

0: JRT, you want me to go ahead and get firing first responders EMS started to you?
1: Yeah, Sunbrook was awake. He's going to be leaving. Said he was just tired, working two jobs.
0: Okay, copy. Subject leaving scene.
1: He's trying to.

0: 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Do you need APD to continue?
1: Most likely not.
0: CR2, did I copy his negative on that?
1: No, he says he's almost at work, and he didn't really appear under the influence or anything, but he's moving now.
0: Okay.
2: Okay.

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0: Yes, sir. This time I'm doing a test at 23 Medallion, 23 Medallion Lane. We let Nooner see this call.
1: Okay.

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1: Sure, sir.
0: Just got that alarm for 23 Medallion showing building 4 sprinkler water flow.
1: Yes, well, I'm probably going to give him a change that address, so I might run that test again.
0: Okay.

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0: Okay.
1: 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It's going to be 25, 25 Medallion Lane.
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1: Well, thank you. I'll let you know when I'm clear.
0: Okay.

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Ladder 1. 20 Martin Luther King Jr. Drive. 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
1: It's supposed to be out on the sidewalk.
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0: Yes, sir. The buildings 21, 23, and 25 Medallion Lane are going to be on test until 5, and then they'll be live after that.
1: Okay, sir. 13, 16.

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On fire meds.

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0: Battalion 3.
1: On scene, single story business, nothing showing from three sides. Battalion 3 will have command. Units be operating the offensive strategy. Hold assignment. Quick 5, investigate.
0: On scene, single story, nothing showing three sides. Battalion 3 has command. 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Offensive, hold your assignment. 1347. 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

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Peachtree Road, and Lambeth Drive. On fire 2.

0: 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Battalion 2, Quint 10, Engine 11, Ladder 4, Tanker 12. 360 Asheville School Road. Fire alarm. Cody Lane, and Smoky Park Highway. On fire, please.
1: In the area, attempting to locate. 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
1: Copy. 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
1: Battalion 2.
0: I'm seeing three-story dormitory, nothing showing. We'll be investigating offensive. On my assignment, Battalion 2 will have Anderson Hall command.
1: I'm seeing nothing showing. Offensive, hold assignment, command established. 1406.

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On fire med.

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Incomplete 911. 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Incomplete 911. Court Plaza. 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
0: 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They're aware.
1: Okay, Battalion 1. 1627.

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1: Go ahead.
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1: He is.
0: Copy. It's a channel fire, miss.
1: It is, sir.
0: Italian one from squad one.
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0: 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We just finished doing the step up.
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1: Chief 9.
0: I'm going to pick that up for Battalion 1. He's aware.
1: Okay, Chief 9.
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1: Tanker 12.

0: communications from today.
1: Agent, are you...
0: We're on scene at the VA. It's going to be the community living center. Nothing showing out to investigate. The VA police. Hold my time and data warnings come in.
1: I'm saying VA community center with VA police. Nothing showing. Hold the assignment. Command established 1809.

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1: Go ahead.
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On fire 3.

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1: Agent 7, squad 17. Subject still in the vehicle in the lake has started a still water rescue response.

0: 6-1-1 for the Tally 1 on par 3.
1: Squad 1.
2: Counselor Squad, which channel are we on?
1: Squad 1, you're on fire 3. Fire 3. Go ahead for Squad 1.
0: Confirming you, we're going back to the station to pick up the boat.
1: Yes, sir, we are.
0: Pick up.
1: Units responding to Marion Avenue. Driver is out of the vehicle, still in the water, but cannot swim.
0: Nine one copy.
3: Counselor Seven.
1: Agent Seven.
3: We're on scene. We do appear to have the vehicle out of the driver. Bystanders are utilizing a stand-up paddleboard to get some people out of the lake. Continue to hold the assignment. I'll let you know if we need to cancel.
1: Copy that, sir. 18-0. Rescue 3, are you en route?
4: Yes, sir. We're en route.
1: Okay.

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1: Good, Squad 1.
0: We're just bringing our paddle craft. You bringing yours in yet?
1: Yes, sir.
0: Copy.

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1: Go ahead, sir.
0: Good with your traffic.
1: I'm behind the boat trailer. We're coming up on W2 Weaver. They do have the paddle craft and their Zodiacs as well.
0: Copy that. I'm going to send the 703 and 704 out in one of the boats that's here. Hopefully we can get them back in here soon.
1: Copy that.

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1: Go ahead.
0: Okay, I have 703 and 704 in one of the boats here going out to them. Supposedly there is only one occupant in the vehicle. They're going to be grabbing her and two bystanders that are assisting with the stand-up paddleboard.
1: Copy that. How far from shore are you?
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0: All occupants are out of the water. Continue to hold the assignment. Break. Battalion 1 from Engine 7. It's reported that only one passenger was in the vehicle. They're out of the water at this time. I believe they're being transferred over to EMS here shortly. Do you want to continue the assignment to search the vehicle?
2: That is affirmative. We're arriving on the scene now. We'll put the paddle craft in and just confirm site.
0: Copy that. I'll transfer command over to you. I'll stay with the patient and the two bystanders who are out in the water.
2: That's great. Communications from Battalion 1. I'm on scene command.
1: Battalion 1 on scene, assuming command, holding assignment 1825.
3: Squad 1 on scene.
1: Squad 1, 1825.
2: 701 from command.
1: Go ahead.
2: Will the patient or bystanders need medical?
0: Yeah, we're tending to the patient. If we'll need EMS up here at the Bodock.
2: Copy that. Right. Communications from command. Do you have EMS started?
1: You just have the one patient, Battalion 1.
2: That's affirmative.
1: Copy that.
0: Commander 7, we only have one patient at this time. You may want to send a supervisor just in case.
1: Copy that, sir.
4: Command 3 on scene.
1: Rescue 3, 1827.

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1: Not at this time. I'll work with 701 to locate.
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On fire med.

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0: Just be advised, the patient's starting to kind of go in and out a little bit.
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0: Hey, Ms. 1071, we're trying to get to you. We're right here at Ladder 1. People are just incredibly noisy. Give us just a minute. We'll have the bed down there to you.
1: Copy that. Thank you.

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1: 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Agent 37.

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1: That's a negative. Just continue with APD.
0: Okay, sir. EMS 12, you're on fire med.
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0: 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We keep trying to chase the bubbles, but we're not filling up to worth the acre.
1: Copy that. Investigation. It's going through deep. You guys can come back to shore.

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1: Copy that. Have Ladder 1 respond in place of the squad. The squad still has the remote trailer there, split crew.
0: 10-4, sir.
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0: 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On fire med.
1: 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I'll respond.
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On fire 2.

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Vehicle collision unknown. Engine 11. 1116 Block Brevard Road. Vehicle collision unknown. Old Brevard Road, and Overland Industrial Boulevard. On fire 3.

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0: 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You let APD know they're over on a little side road between Overland Industrial and Old Brevard Road.
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0: Angel 11, you want me to show you in service, sir?
1: What was that last drive?
0: 1101, I was asking if you want me to show you in service.
1: Yeah, it'd be fine. I don't think so.
0: 1917.

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1: Yes, ma'am, go ahead.
0: Sir, I see you're sitting in the middle of the roadway. I put the gate code in the notes, or I can relay it to you over the radio. Just let me know.
1: Yeah, I think that code has been changed. We have that code as well. We're talking to company police right now to get in.
0: Capture. When you get a new one, just let me know, and I can put a permit note in that was put in about 2 months ago.
1: Will do.
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0: Battalion 3 is Clinton 5, you call me?
1: Yes, sir. Last time I had to call the number on that sign at the gate to get access. That's how I got the code the last time.
0: Yes, we're here with Company Police. They advised us the code's actually changed. They're working to open it, but they're having trouble as well. They changed it in the last few days.
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1: Engine 2.
0: We're on scene of a single car MVA. Subject is out of the vehicle, does look like we have an overdose. Just continue with EMS.
1: Engine 2, I'll copy on scene of a single car MVA. Subject will be out of the vehicle, possibly via an overdose. We do have EMS 16 coming to you emergency now.

0: Collins request off.
1: Yes, sir. Go ahead.
0: It's going to remain the same. It is the same code. There's a malfunction in the system.
1: 10-4. Thank you, sir.

0: Communications from Taiwan.
1: Yes, sir, go ahead.
0: I copied APD on their channel. My request is back out here. Go ahead and show me on scene. I'll advise further.
1: Copy, sir. I'm on Patrol Fire 3.

0: Yeah, Oscar Quasar.
1: Yes, sir, go ahead.
0: All's clear here. You show us back in service on this base.
1: 1929.

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1: We'll be clearing the scene, turning the vehicle over to APD. Show Engine 2 out of service, reference picking personnel up from hospital.
0: Copy that. Turn it over to APD. I'll location change your mission if you just advise when you're clear.

Ladder 4. 17 Lee Street, South. Unknown medical. Ladder 4. 17 Lee Street, South. Unknown medical. Palm Street, and Miller Road. On fire med.

0: Thompson letter for.
1: Good.
0: Have you had any EMS unit assigned to this call?
1: We've got a CP unit en route. If you need an EMS truck, just let us know.
0: Can we get an ambulance?
1: 10-4, sir.

Battalion 1053. I'm just checking on you, sir, and letting you know that Henderson's going to be route to your traffic right now.

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1: Go ahead.
0: Sir Henderson just called in advising of a channel. I'm moving their operations to AFD-3. Is that 10-4?
1: Anyone on the scene, can I get here?
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1: Can you show us on scene of an MVA at 19 Biltmore with no PI?
0: I copy 19 Biltmore with no PI.

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1: I got you, fire 2. You got APD coming?
0: I just dropped the call. They should be in route to you.

0: Communication from Engine 2.
1: Engine 2.
0: We're clearing the hospital. Engine 2 back in service on fire dispatch.
1: Copy, clear the hospital and back in service.